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2: This day is dedicated to raising awareness about the importance of protecting our environment, and it reminds us that the earth is our home and it's our responsibility to care for it. So we provided trees to these pupils. We taught them how to keep the trees. We told them to water the trees so that they grow well. So as we celebrate the World Environment Day, let us remember that protecting the environment is not a one-day activity, but a lifelong responsibility. 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
10: And we make sure we get the best quality of tiles, which are the world standard tiles. We also have our own products, which are in the adhesive range. That is the Tilemax Vato and the Tilemax Pro, which go hand in hand with the Goodwill Ceramics and Crown Crane. So we have a wide variety of tiles at the moment in the people. Yes, we are already in talks. We are already in talks with the authorities in Jinja. We have a commitment from the higher authorities whereby they are really promising that they are going to make the roads of Jinja, the roads of Oboja Road very good, and we truly have faith in the higher authorities of Jinja, and we hope that they will come up with better options and get better roads for Jinja and Oboja Road most especially.
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10: Your Excellency, I also want to thank you for all the government programs that are happening in the country and in Karamoja. The PDN, the skilling program, the web, the grow, to mention but a few, which have brought money to the hands of your people. Your Excellency, I also want to thank you again for being a champion of the fight against corruption. Your Excellency, we want to thank you, and as leaders, we want to work with you to fight corruption, which is trying to remove the money from our people. We pledge that we are going to work together to fight that vice, that cancer, which is removing the money from our people.
4: Okuja ku district ye Kalire eyo, iyo musigira omukulembeze w'eiwanga mu district ye eyo, Thomas Matende. 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
11: 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Now we train you to become patriotic. 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But you are affecting the government. 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
4: Na watanzi Jacqueline yawe fena abayirebu yeyo. 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
12: Your Excellency, as we complete this, start this journey, I want us to appreciate you, Your Excellency, for the support you've given us. As we speak today, Aruwa has been cleared with funding from ADB. Gulu is in advanced stages of upgrade. Jinja and Kisoro, the rehabilitation is complete, and very soon we'll be utilizing them. Kasese is in advanced stages. I must add that Kabalega, Your Excellency, is almost complete, and the first phase will be done by July. And I must confirm that with AFCON, we are ready to move.
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9: 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That is.
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1: Yes.
0: Then, by then, I was business in a business consultant. So, the Mukwan Tabaiwa contract, a private sector foundation in Uganda. 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There are so many NGOs and different organizations that are applying in a center of government through PSFU, sponsored by USAID by then. 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
0: 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Yeah man,
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2: He is already in the house, everyone waiting for him with anticipation, standing tall just above the ordinary. He is the sports maestro, king of sports info, Bueno Master. Ladies and gentlemen, it's the man himself, Jacob Yatesa, just about now on your radio. It's time. Let info flow like the waters of the Nile on your radio. Jacob Yatesa, the complete sports package in the building. You are in safe hands. 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